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Three doors down on Orlando's at Magic 107.7. Is it Taylor Swift, Travis Kelce wedding happening really 4th of July weekend? Well, apparently it is. And of course, we have to make a local connection with it. So I want to tell you some fun facts about Travis Kelce and how it connects him and Taylor to Orlando. I'll give you all that coming up in just about 3 minutes.

0: Hey, familia, ¿qué tal? My name is Jenny. Happy 4th of July weekend. Here we are celebrating. And of course, the iconic wedding of Taylor Swift and Travis Kelce. And I wanted to make our own Orlando connection because, yes, there is a strong connection between them and Orlando. Did you know that Travis's mom, Donna Kelce, lives right here in Orlando? She has a condo in Baldwin Park. I didn't know this. That's so cool. Taylor, you know, she performed here in Orlando long before her Eras tour. It was March 5th of 2010. And it was back then the Amway Arena, remember? That's so cool. Taylor has a wax figure here in Orlando. We know that. And Disney World has showcased Taylor's tour costumes. Disney hosted an exhibit featuring costumes from Reputation, Midnight, and the Tortured Poets Department eras. All of that and so much more connects Taylor Swift and Travis Kelce to our beautiful city of Orlando.
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for spending time with us. Orlando's at Magic 107.7. One of the new laws that goes into effect July 1st here in Florida is the fact that kids, before they move on to middle school, they have to learn to write and read in cursive. So many people are against it, but I think it's so cool. I mean, it's part of our history, and why not let them learn it? Just like we learn math and history and science. We're going to

0: 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Made in Orlando. It all started here. We're playing games with my heart. Backstreet Boys. Orlando born. Magic made. They made their magic in Orlando. And so do we. Love is all I am to give. More magic now.
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0: 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It all started here. In Sync, Orlando born, magic made. 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More magic next.
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So, what do you think the greatest karaoke song of all time is? What up, Mario Lopez here. That is the focus of today's Mario Music Minute, because the answer to that question has just been revealed.

0: surprised by the least. Of course, that is Living on a Prayer by Bon Jovi. It earned the title of greatest karaoke song of all time, determined by math.
1: What?
0: Oxford professor Dr. Crawford's formula considers factors like beat speed, chorus repetitions, crowd can sing along, of course, release date with a preference for faster pace and specific chorus ratio. They found that 90% of people feel happier after a sing-along. They experience an emotional uplift, and it's therapeutic. The average release of karaoke classics is 1995.
1: Yeah.
0: Capturing the boy band craze, Britpop from Oasis, and girl power from the Spice Girls. I'm sure Journey's Don't Stop Believin' is not far behind.
1: I'm actually shocked that's not number one.
0: I'm sure it's on the Mount Rushmore.
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baby, do that conga. You're all Mario Lopez. Time for today's music history lesson, going all the way back to this week in 1977, when this became the biggest song in the country.

0: Fanilow.
1: I am a total Fanilow, and that, of course, is Barry Manilow with Looks Like We Made It. Anthem. That's like a power ballad anthem from back in the day. A lot of people think it's a love song, but it's actually about exes who have found happiness apart from each other.

0: Omar Lopez, Courtney's Albert Frazier's in studio with me. What are we doing here?
1: We're going to try a new game. Okay. This game is called First Impressions. I'm going to give you the name of a celebrity, and I'm going to give you a scenario, and you've got to make a first impression. Rodney Dangerfield.
2: Hey, I get no respect. Now I know what tigers eat, they're young.
1: And you're convincing me to buy a bucket of chum.
2: It's summertime, there's sharks out there. You need to buy chum to attract sharks. To attract the sharks. I mean, sharks give you no respect unless you got the chum. So get in there, people. Get the chum. Come on.
1: Sold.
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0: Professional wrestling fans, the road to Slammiversary is on. 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
0: 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All right, who made the list, Frazier?
2: All right, so there's like 100 people, and it's not in any certain order, but two dope queens, Call Her Daddy, Armchair Expert with Dax Shepard. Conan O'Brien Needs a Friend, Dirty John, Good Hang with Amy Poehler.
0: Well, obviously, Call Her Daddy's like a big
2: 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These are big. 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But the problem is who they left out.
0: Yeah, they left out Joe Rogan and the Joe Rogan Experience, Adam Carolla.
2: Those two in particular were like two of the first.
0: Yeah, two of the pioneers.
2: To really make it mainstream.
0: They were doing it way before anyone else, and it seems like they might have been a little biased because that... 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
0: Professional wrestling fans, the road to Slammiversary is on. 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
9: It's Latino USA. I'm Maria Hinojosa. I sit down with New York City Mayor Zoran Mamdani to talk

0: All right, music rolls on after a quick stop into Courtney's Corner. Mario and Courtney Lopez here. What are we talking about today, Cordo?
1: We are talking about key phrases that can help you build trust. Okay. So studies have shown that couples who really trust each other tend to say key phrases that support their relationship every day. Experts say phrases like, I want what's best for both of us, or I appreciate that I can be myself with you, or I trust you is another one, as is we will get through this.
0: Those are solid. Those are empowering, and I like that.
1: Additionally, sometimes it's good to say, and I say this, go out and have fun with your friends, because research shows that partners who trust each other don't feel threatened by time apart. They understand that independence is important and makes their bond stronger. I do say that to you, don't
0: you? You'd say it, but you say it passive-aggressive.
1: That's not true.
0: Yes, you do. Yes, you do.
1: You know what?
0: And then when I'm away, you start, Cordo starts acting weirdo, and then, but you're not going to do that anymore because you realize that I'm at a chance, 25% higher chance of having a heart attack, so you're not going to give me stress anymore.
2: That's a weird segment.
1: That's a different segment.
2: We'll come back to that.
1: But sometimes when you're like, do you want to go to the Dodger game on Saturday? And I go, don't you want to take one of your friends and have like a guy afternoon? Don't I say that to you?
0: You do, but I actually want you to go on
1: that. I know, but yeah. I... Do not say that passive aggressively. I like you to go out with your friends.
2: And she lets your friends come sleep over.
1: That's true. They sleep in the bed with you in a robe.
0: Stupid.
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0: up, y'all? Mario Lopez joining me right now. You know him as the winner of season 5 of American Idol, musician Taylor Hicks. How you doing, Taylor?
1: What's up, Mario, my man?
0: Good to see you, man. Good to see you. I can't believe this past May was the 20th anniversary of your Idol win, and you return to the stage to perform at the end of the season. How'd it feel to be back out there?
1: You know, it all came rushing back. You know, being able to, you know, it was in a different studio, but all the nuts and bolts of the show were the same. There was a couple of people that are still on the show. I mean, that's a testament to a show, right?
0: Yeah.
1: When you've got people that you saw when you were on the show 20 years later, still on the show.
0: That's crazy.
1: Right?
0: That's crazy.
1: So there, you know, the Katie, the girl that actually let me in during my cattle call edition, literally the first producer, PA, you know, that actually heard my voice for the first time on Idol, she's still at American Idol.
0: Wow.
1: So, like, she was the true gatekeeper, you know, yeah. And she was still on the show. So those kind of moments are really special, man, you know, to be able to go back on and see those kinds of folks, because they really, you know, you know how it goes, man.
0: Sure.
1: You see people that really help your career.
0: Absolutely. Change your life right there. All right, Taylor, hang tight. We're going to have more with Taylor Hicks coming up.
2: More Mario Lopez coming up.
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0: Wrapping up with Taylor Hicks, you're on with Mario Lopez. And this is a trip. You also opened a restaurant called Saw's Juke Joint in Birmingham, Alabama, and it was ranked a top 25 barbecue spot in America. Very cool. I love me some barbecue. How'd you get involved in that?
1: I'm gonna send you a big Alabama Saws barbecue gift pack, man.
0: Hey, I love it. All right.
1: You know, you got my word on that.
0: Okay.
1: Yeah, Saws barbecue is great, man. We, you know, I've been in. Every entertainer needs a side hustle, man. And I decided to hawk some pork.
0: When I was
1: 28. So. I've got a great brand that I'm associated with, Saws Barbecue. Our wings are great. We got a sweet tea fried chicken sandwich.
0: Ooh, that sounds good.
1: Pork and greens, Alabama white sauce. You know, that's been it's gotten pretty famous. But yeah, the barbecue game's alive and kicking, man.
0: Yeah. Oh, I'm a big fan. And I like that there's live music at this place, and you even get up there and play sometimes, right?
1: Yeah, when you call it a juke joint, there's some juking and jiving going on, right?
0: All right.
1: So there's some music, absolutely music's involved with that. But first and foremost, the food's excellent, man.
0: Well, that's my kind of spot. If I find myself in Birmingham, Alabama.
1: When was the last time you were in Bama?
0: You know, my son was there just not too long ago. And my wife was with him and stuff. Unfortunately, I was busy. I couldn't go down there. So if he ends up there again, I'll have to join him.
1: I'm gonna send you a little taste of that Saws barbecue sauce.
0: Hey, I'm gonna hold you to that. You're on record now. You're on record. Well, congratulations on everything, Taylor. It was nice catching up with you. And listen, everyone, please be sure to check out Taylor's new single, The Mirror, which is out now on all streaming platforms. Taylor, thanks for checking in. I look forward to getting my barbecue.
1: Mario, great to see you, baby. I'll talk to you soon.
0: I love you, harmonica. Right on. Thanks, buddy. Take care.
1: All right.
2: More Mario Lopez coming up.
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0: All right, at On With Mario on Facebook and X, at On With Mario Lopez on IG, or On With Mario Courtney Lopez. Cordo, digging through our mentions. What'd you find, honey?
1: You did not type Cordo.
0: Hmm?
1: You typed Cordo, and he... Let's not type it in the script. Okay?
2: I'm sorry. Oh, at this point, it's been said so many times.
0: The people want it. What do you want to do?
2: The people
1: demand. Speaking of the people, this is from at Mandy Manda. She said, not sure if you picked up on this during your trip last week, but man, the beach is so amazing. You just lay around in underwear with strangers eating chips. What a world.
0: Mandy Manda, you're just discovering that now, sweetie? That's sort of been the move for... I don't know, the last 150 years, 200 years.
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0: Lopez, time for one last thing. According to science, the perfect male form has been discovered, and it's the dad bod. Chinese Research Institute did the study, and overwhelmingly, women chose bodies with a BMI between 23 and 27. Therefore, the most attractive bodies weren't lean or skinny, but rather those with a few extra LBs. Researchers say a little extra body fat helps to circulate testosterone. Basically, a mid-range BMI is optimal for survival and reproductive fitness. Okay. Ladies in China, wilding out. God bless them. God bless them.
1: More Mario Lopez coming up.
0: Professional wrestling fans, the road to Slammiversary is on. 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

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Hey, it's Madison. 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

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Hey, it's Madison. And later this morning, you don't want to miss Chad and Leslie. They've got Generational Jeopardy at 7 a.m. It's really a fun way to start your day on Magic 107.7.

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0: what day it is.
1: Here we go. It is Wednesday, July 1st, 2026. Welcome to July as we count down to America's 250th, which is this Saturday, obviously, 4th of July. We have a lot to get to, so let's do it. Leslie Gale, things you need to know.
2: Okay, did you see this yesterday? In North Carolina, they finally regained control after inmates staged and then took over a prison.
1: I did see that, yeah.
2: Yeah, how does that even happen? Apparently, it lasted 9 hours, started early in the morning. Inmates assaulted staff, took control of parts of the facility. Negotiators were brought in. It was like something out of a movie. With the help of the FBI, they bring Cash Patel in. I can just imagine how he'd be as a negotiator.
1: I mean, listen, you're not going to get out of prison. If anything, you're making things worse for yourself as soon as things get back under control.
2: Well, how was a guy that just last week, a guy, he escaped from a prison camp in Daytona. He only had a few months left on his sentence.
1: Yeah, why would you do that? He's like, you're so close to being out.
2: His girlfriend picked him up and took him down to South Florida. I don't know. Luigi Mangione, he is the guy, of course, charged with killing the head of the healthcare company. His murder trial has now been pushed back to avoid conflicting with his upcoming state trial in New York. Apparently, there's two trials. So that guy, he's changed. He was going to plead something, and then he just changed it. I don't know why.
1: Yeah.
2: A JetBlue pilot reported hitting a drone. That's a problem. Approaching JFK the other day at 3,000 feet. And can drones go 3,000? Apparently they can. The plane landed with no damage. I imagine that the drone was damaged. The FAA is now investigating who was flying the drone at the time. You can't fly drone. You have to have a license, don't you? You know where you're flying.
1: Yeah, I don't believe you could fly it that close to an airport if he was landing, either. No.
2: Comcast announced that it plans to split into two companies, spinning off NBC Universal and Sky into separate media businesses. That leaves Comcast focused on broadband and wireless, while the new company holds TV, film, and streaming assets like NBC and Peacock. They say the split could happen within a year, and investors will own shares in both. That's interesting. Do you have any shares in that? You have Disney stock.
1: I did. No, I don't have Disney stock
2: anymore. Not Paramount.
1: No.
2: And World Cup action today. We got the highly anticipated round 32 knockout matchup between the USA and Bosnia-Herzegovina. If you're looking to catch the action, it starts at 9 o'clock tonight on Hulu.
1: Telemundo, Hudu, or... 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
2: I love Hudu. Hudu, my favorite.
1: Telemundo, Hulu, Fox. There we go.
2: Thank you, Todd.
1: Dum, dum, dum. 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

0: little bit of Hollywood news, a little bit of Orlando flavor, Leslie Gale, and The Lowdown on the way this morning.
1: Well, they're going to let this guy be in a soap opera. I'm kind of thinking you need to audition, Chad.
0: Okay. I don't know if that's a good thing or bad thing.
1: No, good.
0: Okay. We'll tell you who next. Just

0: little bit of Hollywood news with a little bit of Orlando flavor this morning. Chad and Leslie. It's Magic 107.7. Leslie Gale with the lowdown.
1: Okay. I'm just recueing that real quick. And I was just looking at the picture. Did you see? You never see Ashley and Mary Kate from, remember the twins?
0: From Full House?
1: From Full House. They lived very quietly in New York, but they all showed up. They've got a brother named Trent Olsen, Mary Kate and Ashley. And they were just looking at pictures. They made an appearance. They look exactly like they did.
0: Of course they do. Yeah.
1: They have not changed at all. I don't know if they're like in some kind of a tank that keeps them looking that way.
0: I'm sure it's an oxygen tank. Yeah.
1: Some kind of oxygen tank. Yeah. So anyway, this guy is very funny. John Oliver, late night host.
2: Our main story tonight concerns voting. It's the number one way to get a free pen from a woman born in 1904.
1: Okay, so that guy's a late night host. You're a host. He's handsome. You're handsome. The only thing I see him having is an accent that you don't have. But he has just landed himself a significant role in General Hospital. It's actually going to air the 2nd, 3rd, and 6th of July.
0: Interesting.
1: Apparently, and I looked at it, he looks different because he's playing like a cop or something. He's got dark hair. But they said he was prepared. He was professional. He was funny. So if you're a General Hospital fan and you think, wait a minute, don't I know that guy? It's John Oliver.
0: Turns out you do know that guy.
1: Yeah. Hey, we know it. Madonna is actually letting us into her house.
3: Which is also referred to as my office.
1: Her bathroom.
3: Get a lot of work done here because it's kind of the only room that people leave me alone in.
1: Yeah, so apparently Vogue magazine, she's taking us all around her London abode to get a peek at some of her most cherished possessions, starting with a Frida Kahlo self-portrait that Madonna says is incredible.
0: I saw that, yeah. In fact, did you know that iHeart is teaming up with TikTok and that tomorrow that we're doing like a listen first to the Madonna album that drops on Friday, The Confessions 2.
1: That's kind of cool. On TikTok.
0: Yeah, so, on TikTok,
1: so
0: yeah.
1: iHeart, TikTok.
0: iHeart and TikTok are teaming up where you can hear the new Madonna album before it even drops on Friday.
1: Which is cool. So I guess she's really, I mean she was going to, now that the biopic is off the table, she's got all this content that she's going to use.
0: I will tell you, there's a tour coming next summer. I know
1: that's
0: that for
1: Chad
0: a fact.
1: That's what Chad says. You know that for a fact?
0: I am Chad. Yes. I know that for a fact.
1: I know. That's what Chad says. But I didn't know that tour.
0: That's what Chad or Chat?
1: Chad.
0: Oh, me.
1: Yeah, that's what you said.
0: I know, just
1: that's what you've been saying.
0: I know.
1: Hey, listen, you know what else Chad says?
0: What?
1: He says, this is such a good show. Are you sad that Dutton Ranch is already its season finale?
4: You were in a hole, and so was I.
5: They want us.
6: And they're going to get us.
1: So how many episodes were they in this?
0: I think it's nine.
1: That was the first season, Dutton Ranch. It's a huge success. You love it.
0: Yep, it's been renewed for season two. I'm telling you right now, Paramount Plus. In fact, they showed all the episodes on Paramount Network last weekend.
1: They
0: might be doing it again this weekend.
1: Of Dutton, the new Dutton?
0: Of Dutton Ranch, yeah.
1: Wow.
0: Such a good show.
1: Okay, well, check it out. The season finale Friday.
0: Friday night. Thank you, Leslie Gale.
7: Chad and Leslie.
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0: Magic 107.7. It is Chad and Leslie. So a record 72.2 million Americans are expected to travel at least 50 miles over the extended 4th of July holiday period. A lot of people are going to start leaving today. People are flying today, but AAA says that if you want to get a start on the road, Thursday, July 2nd, which is tomorrow, drivers are urged to plan ahead and leave as early as possible. The later you leave tomorrow, the more traffic you're going to get into.
1: I like leaving at like 3 in the morning. Getting up, yeah. Going at 3 in the morning, you know, you're through everybody's rush hour in the morning. It's hard, especially if you have kids, but I remember when Chase was little, you could bundle him up, put him in the back seat, he's still sleeping, then you could go.
0: Yep. Even though gas prices are a little bit higher, 61 million Americans are going to be traveling by car. The most popular destinations, by the way, Chicago, New York, and Orlando, of course, the most popular destination. Well, Seattle's number one, we're number two, New York three, and Chicago four.
1: So be patient with everybody on I-4, because a lot of those people are here on vacation, and they don't know where they're going.
0: Yeah, and they're going to leave eventually.
2: Chad and Leslie.
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2: Everyone sees me as a football player, but before anything else, I'm human. I'm Javier El Chicharito Hernandez, and every single day I'm still learning how to live with problems, mistakes, ever since I was born. 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Just honest conversations about what it means to be alive. I'm Javier El Chicharito.

0: 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I think I know what Taylor and Travis's first dance song will be.
1: He thinks he knows what Taylor and Travis's first dance song
0: will be. And I'm going to tell you why I think it's this song.

0: Chad and Leslie, Magic 107.7. So up in New York City, Madison Square Garden, a big wedding is about to take place. Obviously, Travis Kelce, Taylor Swift, everything's hush-hush, except we do know that Tim McGraw and Stevie Nicks are performing. I think I know, based on those two performers, I think I know what Taylor and Travis's first song is going to be, what they dance to at the reception.
1: Okay, so now I'm going to give you a little props here and say you do know a lot about music.
0: I do,
1: and
0: you
1: seem to have an instinct when it comes to things like that.
0: Yeah.
1: I don't know if you know things. I think you've been working in the business a while.
0: I know things.
1: And you've been around.
0: Yeah.
1: But
0: you've been around too.
1: Fine. You know things. But anyway, tell me why you think this song grates on me like no other song.
0: I think Stevie Nicks, the song Landslide.
1: I just don't like that song.
0: I think, well, it's not your wedding. You've had two already. I think the song Landslide is going to be the first song that Taylor and Travis dance to. I say that because Stevie Nicks will be there. She can perform the song live. What better?
1: But why Landslide?
0: I don't know. I'm just guessing. I'm just going on a whim here. What better than to have your first song sung by the person who's already going to be there performing? I'm just throwing it out there. So I got us thinking. I wanted to know from Leslie, since you said two, what
1: he loves to tell people that
0: was the first song, Leslie, that you danced to? Like, what you and your husband? What was the first?
1: Now I will tell
0: song?
1: You. Now my first wedding, we had a live band and they picked the song, and it was a rock song, and nobody knew what it was, and it was so.
0: Why did you let the band pick it? Why did
1: you
0: pick it?
1: I don't know, because I was stupid.
0: Okay.
1: Okay, because I thought they'd pick something people knew. It
0: Got
1: was
0: it.
1: So uncomfortable. No one even knew how to dance. So I gave a lot of thought to my second song.
0: Okay.
1: And it's funny because Tim McGraw sings that song with his beautiful wife, Faith Hill. Here's Ben and I's first dance song.
0: I hear it.
2: It's your love. It just does something to me.
0: All right.
1: So, hey, what a rings. Come on.
0: Send us. You've already danced to that song, okay? So let me get you.
1: I get three words.
0: Did Ben have any say so in that song?
1: No,
0: or was
1: he didn't
0: that strictly was a Leslie Gale?
1: It was a Leslie Gale
0: production.
1: Thing. I came up with the whole. I worked on my music, my playlist. I curated it. You know.
0: Okay.
1: The best I knew how. He's like, yeah, you and your terrible taste in music.
0: So, well, it's not the best, let's be honest. So I reached out to my sister because I wanted to make sure that this was the song that her and my brother-in-law danced to. She gave me one song, and I'm like, no, that was not your first song that you danced to. She's like, yes, it was. I'm like, no, it's not.
1: Because so, I'm Music Man Pitt.
0: We've been fighting back and forth. This is the song that her and my brother-in-law danced to for the first time.
1: Dancing in the moonlight. Yeah, I like it.
0: Dancing in the moonlight.
1: Yeah, that's a good one.
0: From King Harvest. So
1: that's a cute one.
0: She said, no, it's the Temptations, My Girl. I said, no, it's not. I was there. I know the song. It was that song.
3: Chad and Leslie.
0: I literally just got a text back. She said,
1: you're right.
0: Yep, you're right. I just asked Stephen, her husband. It was Dancing in the Moonlight.
1: Did you said you know your mom and dad's too. You can't remember now?
0: I can't remember now, no.
1: Yeah, I asked my mom. She says, honey, I got married in the basement of a synagogue. We had no dancing. I'm like, oh, that sounds
0: no
1: terrible.
0: Dancing. That's a
1: no
0: horrible
1: dance,
0: wedding.
1: I know.
0: By the way, I don't have a first dance yet because I have yet to...
1: Yeah, but you will.
0: ...have a marriage of sorts. But when I have a first dance, it's going to be a great choreographed move. My significant other and I, we're going to break it down like Chinatown. I don't even know what that means. All right, so the question we're asking you
1: break
0: is...
1: Break it down like Chinatown.
0: Do you remember your first dance at your wedding?
1: What if you do, what was it? 407-916-1077.
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0: 7. And West 2, meteorologist Eric Burris on the phone.
1: Hello.
0: Happy hump day, Eric Burris.
1: We are almost to the weekend. I can smell it. Or maybe that's the rain. I can't tell.
2: The lightning. I don't know how many lightning strikes we got yesterday, but OMG.
3: Too many for your liking.
2: It was crazy driving through downtown.
1: Do you want to know the answer?
2: How many lightning strikes did we get yesterday? How many?
1: All right. Across the peninsula, 26,000 lightning strikes yesterday.
2: That's insane. Wow.
1: Chad, I'm going to teach you one of these days about what's called a Faraday cage. All right, GTS, Google that stuff.
2: Is being in the car the safest place during a lightning strike or no?
1: I mean, I wouldn't say it's the safest place, but when you Google Faraday cage, you're going to understand why at least the principle of it keeps you safe. See what I did there?
2: I tell you what, you give us the weather. I'm going to Google Faraday cage right now.
1: All right, so the forecast for today, we start off with showers. Through the day, I think it's midday into the early afternoon showers, a few thunder showers, but it's earlier start, earlier finish. So by this afternoon, it's clearing out, moving over toward the I-75 corridor. About a 50% coverage of rain. Lower coverage, earlier start. Tomorrow, about a 40% coverage of showers and storms, getting back to normal timing. And then for Friday, Saturday, Sunday, for all the various events around town, rising rain chances. Friday, Saturday, Sunday, 70% coverage of storms. But the good news is it should be done by sunset. So fireworks, festivities should be looking good. It's the pre-gaming, so to speak, that may have the rains around.
3: Okay.
2: Gotcha. By the way, Faraday cage, a conductive enclosure, like a metal box or mesh screen that blocks the electromagnetic fields. For instance, elevators and cars. So in your car is a pretty safe place to be during lightning strikes.
3: It's a Faraday cage. Look at you driving around in that fancy Faraday cage of yours.
2: Look at that.
3: I love it.
1: It's my goal to teach you something every single day.
3: Oh, good. No.
2: Okay, well,
3: could
2: you
3: give me like
2: that.
3: Have a once a week? Okay. Yeah. We're, you know,
2: every day's too much.
3: We got a lot going on over here.
2: It's too much for me. Sorry. Yeah. Thanks, Eric.
3: Okay,
2: Burris.
3: Thanks, Eric.
2: Have a good day. We'll talk to you tomorrow.
4: Look forward to it.
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0: 75 degrees on Wednesday, July 1st, 2026. It is Chad and Leslie. Today's the second half of the year day. July 1st is the 182nd day of the year, which means half of 2026 is over.
1: I know. The days are already getting shorter.
0: That's right, Leslie.
1: You know, I thought once that's after today or after, the summer solstice, they start to get short.
0: Look,
1: that's
0: why
1: we're going to be at Christmas music before we know.
0: Look at you with your vast knowledge of stuff.
1: Well, and you know, and they just made a new announcement about Halloween Horror Nights. I'm telling you, it's going to be all here.
0: Yeah,
1: it comes around fast. It comes around fast. Listen, a tragic reminder about our wildlife this morning. They identified the girl who was bitten and subsequently killed by an alligator. 31-year-old Brittany Clark. She's of Orlando. Everyone said she just didn't deserve that. They were hiking with friends. This is an outdoor girl. She actually was a bulldozer operator. That was her job. Her boyfriend, which actually tried to pull her from the gator's mouth and did, describes it as a nightmare. I told you that's something nobody's ever going to unsee. It, you know, so much has happened. So just, they say, be careful. They were in 3 feet of water. They hadn't been hiking. Yeah, they wanted to cool off, but just know there's always an alligator. If you're here visiting, please do not get in the water. In Volusia County, authorities say a driver's facing charges after he allegedly struck a fire truck with his car, then led deputies on a pursuit from Daytona into DeLand before taking into custody. No firefighters were hurt. It's like you hit a fire truck and you do a hit and run. They're going to find you, I'm thinking. The 4th of July weekend, just days away, Central Florida law enforcement have already seen the signs up across the highway. They're increasing patrols on our major highways. Buckle up. Avoid distracted driving. Designate a sober driver, and just be careful. Today starts the Florida's new fiscal year, too. That means dozens of new state laws officially take effect. Among them, restaurants must now clearly disclose mandatory service charges and fees before customers receive their bill. That's interesting, giving diners more transparency when eating out. Other new laws impact education, transportation, public safety, consumer protections. Today's actually one of the biggest annual changeover days for the Florida legislature. Chad's like, okay, enough. You're boring me with that.
0: What else you got?
1: Okay, it's the USA versus... His eyes started to roll back in his head.
0: I fell asleep.
1: The USA versus Bosnia and Herzegovina World Cup match kicks off at 8 o'clock Eastern time today. You can watch the game locally all over at Point Orlando. Wall Street's doing a big party. What's the other one? Come on. Port Orlando.
0: Mm-hmm.
1: Sun's Promenade at sunset. There's another one, too. It's on the tip of my tongue. But anyway, you can check it out tonight on Peacock, Telemundo, and Fox.
0: I'm sorry. Did you say Herzegovina?
1: Herzegovina. That's how you say it. Very good.
0: Oh, okay.
1: Bosnia, Herzegovina.
0: And what time does America play?
1: 8 o'clock.
0: All right. We'll be watching that game tonight.
1: Mm-hmm.
0: We can't promise we'll be together tomorrow morning, but we got to support USA.
1: Right. Yep.
0: All right. Thank you. Last things you need to know, it's Magic 107.7.

0: 75 degrees. Chad and Leslie, Magic 107.7. A little bit of Hollywood news, a little bit of Orlando flavor. Leslie Gayo with the lowdown.
1: Okay, so everyone is, trying to get a clue as to what's going on inside Madison Square Garden. And I think we got a little bit of a taste.
2: That you were Romeo, you were throwing pebbles. And my daddy said, stay away from Juliet.
1: Word on the street, Chad, is they're building an entire castle inside of Madison Square Garden. Perhaps that is the stage they've been building off-site and they've been bringing in. I could see a fairy tale. She loves the fairy tale. I know it's going to be fairy tale romantic, and I could see her coming out on a Juliet balcony with Travis down looking like, you know, the Prince Charming that he is, and literally sweeping her off her feet.
0: Sounds like a high school play.
1: I know, but I think it's, you know, she loves the drama, and he does too. And they're going to give it to us. They're going to serve it up to us on their wedding day. Which they say there's two events, so it's Friday night and Saturday. Okay, so J-Lo making headlines, focusing on new projects and performances. She says she's going to be single now forever. How long are you giving her to be single, Chad? I say three months.
0: But I thought that her and the co-star of that the Netflix,
1: The Office Romance.
0: Yeah, I thought they were together.
1: They had some really good chemistry, I thought. He's kind of an unknown. So, he's a big kind of a strapping guy. And they did have really good chemistry.
0: Plus, it works for them.
1: Yeah. But, I mean, I think she'd be smart to let it go for a while. Ariana Grande in our state last night. Kicking off her long-awaited Eternal Sunshine tour last night at the Emerant Bank America Arena in Sunrise. You could take the Brightline, you know, and just run right over there.
0: It's literally 5 minutes away from the Brightline station.
1: So the is that really not Miami? South Florida, is that Miami? Sunrise is kind of like North Miami, I guess. Just north out of Miami. But that show marks her first major tour in 7 years. I'm not sure who was there from our station, but I saw the boss man posted.
0: Our program director was there. Remember, he took his daughter?
1: Yeah. Oh, he did. He took her down yesterday, last night?
0: Either yesterday or he's going. We mentioned.
1: He did say he was going to go. But I didn't know it was yesterday. The day. Oh. Like, he was here yesterday morning. Wow. I tell you what, that's how easy it is to get down there. You can actually work in the morning, get on the Brightline, go see the concert, come back after the concert, and show up for work the next day. It's a brilliant
0: thing. Well, he's not here yet, so we don't know if he's showing up to work today or not.
1: That's true. We can put money on that one. Okay, big news out of Universal Orlando last night.
3: Let's just dive in, shall we?
1: Yep, a brand new house, the original Hellraiser trilogy, is going to be featured in a haunted house this year. Since 1987, Hellraiser has become one of the horror's most influential franchises. The terrifying new experience is going to take us to the twisted world of the film with Pinhead.
0: Pinhead, yeah. I'm so excited about this because I've never really seen a Pinhead haunted, I'm sorry, a Hellraiser haunted house before.
1: Hey,
0: and it would be so cool to see Pinhead in person.
1: Did you see this? Additionally, the legendary Pinhead actor, Doug Bradley, is going to reprise his character and lend his voice to the attraction.
0: Amazing.
1: Right?
0: Oh my gosh, it's so cool.
1: Put it on your calendars. It all goes down Friday, August the 28th.
0: Yeah, of course, we're going to be broadcasting at some point.
1: Oh, absolutely. Yeah. I think they already have that on the books, don't they?
0: If not, it's going to be on the books.
1: So. It will be on the books.
0: All right, there's a lowdown this morning.
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0: 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Who is this?
1: Robin.
2: Hi, Robin. The question this Wednesday is, why are you up?
1: I'm getting breakfast for my kids since they're up still from being off of school.
3: Oh, you're such a good mom. That's awesome.
1: I try.
2: I feel like since you're doing something nice for your kids, that maybe you need something nice done for yourself.
1: Aw, thank you. I'm so excited.
2: So Leslie's going to buy you breakfast as well. I'm just kidding. No, she's not.
3: If I was there, I would.
2: We're going to give you tickets to go see Chicago and Styx at the Mid-Florida Credit Union Amphitheater July 15th.
1: Awesome. Thank you so much.

0: 77.
1: Love this story. A school resource officer in Phoenix paid to rent out an entire movie theater for 144 middle school students after funding for their planned field trip fell through.
2: Aww.
1: Many of the students, it was their first time ever going to a movie theater.
2: Are you kidding?
1: I'm serious. His name is, the officer's name is Officer Sean Reevy. And he covered the cost of tickets, popcorn, drinks, candy, because he didn't want to break a promise he made to the kids. Listen to this.
3: Some of them live in a different life than most of us would comprehend, and they just haven't seen a lot of good things with their own eyes, so they could go. I rented out the entire theater.
4: Their families work multiple jobs. A lot of our students are on free and reduced lunch, so they are given a breakfast and a lunch for free. So these opportunities are super important for us.
3: Yesterday in the cafeteria, when Ms. Alejo said some of you're gonna have to spend your own money to buy snacks and such, I saw the looks on your faces, and it made me sad. So we called the theater, and I bought you guys all popcorn, snacks, and a drink.
5: Thank you.
3: Yeah. So thank you. You guys are awesome.
1: Here's the great part about this. He wanted to teach the kids a lesson. He told the students the only thing he wanted in return was for them to help others someday.
2: Oh, I love that. Absolutely love that.
0: Chad and Leslie.
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0: 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We've got Generational Jeopardy on the way. Those Derek Hough tickets up for grabs. And if you're other than a baby boomer,
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0: 75 degrees, Chad and Leslie. It's Magic 107.7. It is July 1st, which means a whole bunch of things to look forward to in the month of July.
1: Like our vacation?
0: Like our vacation, which is coming up at the end of July. But before we get to that, obviously, okay. America's 250th birthday this weekend. We celebrate
1: the 4th of
0: July.
1: Of course, there's that.
0: Yeah, there's all that little thing, the adaptation of the Declaration of Independence. No
1: I
0: big
1: mean,
0: deal.
1: Okay, fine. It gets a day.
0: The World Cup runs through the 19th. Also, you've got the Tour de France. That starts this weekend. The Major League Baseball All-Star Game is July
1: 14th. Easy for you to say,
0: Chad. No, it's not. The Golf's Open Championship starts the 16th. The WNBA All-Star Game, July 25th. When it comes to movies, the new Minions and Monster movie, that's out today.
1: Yeah, it's getting tons. I mean, it's got a lot of press around it, so mm-hmm. It looks good. It looks really cute.
0: Live-action Moana with The Rock, that's going to be released on the 10th. The Odyssey with Matt Damon, that's like a huge movie. That's going to be out on the 17th. Spider-Man, Brand New Day.
1: That's going to be big.
0: At the end of the month on the 31st. When it comes to TV, Legally Blonde, the prequel, the L series, that hits Amazon Prime Video today as well.
1: Oh, does it really?
0: It does.
1: That's a series. Is that a series or a movie?
0: It's a series.
1: Series? Okay.
0: It's a series.
1: It looks really cute.
0: And when it comes to the fun holidays, we've got National Fried Chicken Day on the 6th, World Chocolate Day on the 7th, National French Fry Day on the 10th, National Mojito Day on the 11th, Ice Cream Day July 19th, and the holiday, Leslie, I hope that we do not see you celebrating this Sunday. It's National Bikini Day.
1: Why do you not want to see me do National Bikini Day?
0: I think you look better in a one piece, like a whole...
1: Really?
0: Like a scuba suit, almost.
2: Chad and Leslie.
0: I'm kidding.
1: Yeah, come on.
0: Both you and I look the same in a bikini. Hey, listen, we've got Generational Jeopardy.
1: Well, that's encouraging.
0: Generational Jeopardy.
3: Damn straight.
0: Generational Jeopardy coming up. Derek Hough tickets are what we're giving away. If you are other than a baby boomer and want to play.
1: Yeah, give us a call right now. 407-916-1077.
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0: 75 degrees on Wednesday, July 1st, 2026. It is Chad and Leslie. Don't forget, coming up around 8 o'clock this morning, we've got that word that's going to get you the $250K USA giveaway, $2,500, which is a great way to kind of celebrate America's 250.
1: Yeah, so in fact, we were looking at airline tickets yesterday to go over to, you know, to Montana or Colorado or something like that, just to see where they're at.
0: Yeah.
1: And I think two people, that's what you're going to need, about $2,500 if you want to really fly anywhere.
0: Yeah. So you'll get that money, hopefully, again, 8 o'clock when you hear the word, magic107.com. Enter it on the homepage and let's get you paid. Generational Jeopardy is coming up. But first, Leslie Gale and things you need to know.
1: So today, July 1st, marks the start of Florida's new fiscal year. And that means dozens of new state laws officially take effect. Among the changes, restaurants must now clearly disclose mandatory service charges, which I noticed they do more now. So when you get your bill, you have to look, because in some cases they've already charged you 15, 18, or 20% on your bill.
0: So what would a service charge be? Do you know?
1: Well, like my husband and I went out Saturday night.
0: Yeah.
1: It was just the two of us.
0: Okay.
1: And they put on, I think it was an 18%, but it said it right on the bill. The service was included.
0: The service charge has nothing to do with tip, right?
1: That is the tip.
0: Oh, so the service charge is the tip.
1: Yeah, that is the tip. So now, if they've included the tip into your charge, they have to clearly make that known to you. So, because a lot of them do, but you can't tell.
0: Right.
1: So then you tip them on top of the tip.
0: Got
1: and so
0: it.
1: Now, apparently,
0: it's good to know.
1: Made those changes. Some other things, you know, that we've got, they have to deal with public safety, transportation, education. And hey, there's about $5 million in there. We're going to pay for the name change for Donald Trump's airport. So, and they just had this story broke this morning that, it turns out that ballroom, is a $500 million no bid contract that went to somebody, of course, in the Donald Trump organization. But, I don't know if that's going to slow the process down even further.
0: Now, for those that don't understand, what does a no bid mean?
1: A no bid means you don't open it up to the public and allow all companies to put in a bid, and then you choose the best bid. You just say, I want this company. This is my company of choice. You get it. Nobody else gets it. And, you know, an opportunity to bid on the project, which doesn't usually work, especially when you're doing a public federal building. But hey, what about that project has really been above law? None of it's really been above board. So it's, why would that make any difference? They're like, that's breaking news today. Hey, listen, of course, we got soccer today. The USA, 8 o'clock tonight, a little bit earlier than the 10 o'clock game last time. So 8 o'clock, it's Bosnia-Herzegovina. Right, that's it.
0: We just like to say Herzegovina around here.
1: Herzegovina. Took us all week to learn. All weekend we practiced. But it's Bosnia-Herzegovina, and they played. There's a lot of great watch parties from Econ Park, Point Orlando. What else we have?
0: Oh, the promenade, right?
1: At Sunset Walk. Mm-hmm. Yeah, there's even Wall Street downtown. Everyone's got a watch party. So just be careful out there, because, you know, it is a holiday weekend. The traffic is already increased. I noticed driving in this morning. Don't drive impaired.
0: Yeah.
1: You know, there are extra patrols out on the roads. More people, 67 million people, I think, are going to take to the roads this holiday weekend, really starting today.
0: Yeah, today is the day where people will start traveling. So
1: yeah,
0: just a heads up.
1: Be careful with that.
0: All right. Thank you, Leslie. There's things you need to know this morning. Let's see. Which actor won a Golden Globe at the age of 62 for her role in The Substance? We will ask our baby boomer, Generational Jeopardy. That is next on Magic 107.7. Hang on.

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1: And now it is time to play
2: Generational Jeopardy.
1: All right, Leslie, let's meet our players this morning. We have Mark. Mark is back for the second and final time this morning. Mark's our baby boomer from Castleberry, who is retired. Welcome back, Mark. Mark is taking on Katrina. Katrina works for the city of New Smyrna Beach, a Gen Xer, I'm guessing, from New Smyrna Beach, who originally was in a band called Katrina and the Waves. I'm just kidding. No, I made that last part up. Good morning, ladies and gentlemen.
3: Good morning.
1: All right.
4: Good morning, Chad.
1: All right, here's the way it works. You have 7 seconds to answer the question. First, to get two right, we'll win a pair of tickets to go see Derek Hough over at Dr. Phillips Center August 7th. You will also be the opening act for Derek Hough, so I hope you're good with your dance moves. Just kidding. You're not going to be a dancer.
5: I wonder if he has an opening act. That's a good question.
1: Probably not, no. But if you're anything like Tina Turner, you could be a private dancer. Dancer for money. Do what
5: you
1: want them to do.
5: You got anything else?
1: Nope, that's all I got right now. Yeah. Okay, since Mark, our baby boomer, was first called, Mark, you've got the first question. Good luck to you both, and here we go. Oh, by the way, Leslie.
5: Yes, dear.
1: Per our people here in the building, no more death questions, please, after yesterday's debacle.
5: I know. People did not like when we talked about cutting up the horses. And
1: or the kid that killed a man.
5: That was the theme of the show.
1: Doesn't matter.
5: Okay, right, that was not my... Right,
1: Mark, baby boomer.
5: Here we go. Enough okay, Mark, which actress won her very first Golden Globe Award at the age of 62 for her role in The Substance?
6: In The Substance?
5: Yeah.
6: I have no idea.
1: 7 second buzzer right there. Question goes down to Katrina, our Gen Xer. Katrina, get your point on the board if you know the answer to that question.
7: What was her name? I just had a phone call.
1: The correct answer was Demi Moore. Demi Moore.
5: Yeah.
1: We also would have accepted the answer, Leslie Gale.
5: Who's made it very difficult on the rest of us 60-somethings to look like
1: amazing
5: ourselves. Right, because she looks amazing.
1: No points there, but that was a steal. Katrina, our Gen Xer, still with you. Get your point if you know the answer to this.
5: Okay, I want to hold your hand. I want to hold your hand. That's the lyrics from what band's number one hit?
7: The Beatles?
5: Yes, the Beatles.
1: Beatles is correct.
5: It must be my singing.
1: I don't know about that. That's 1 point for Katrina, our Gen Xer.
5: I didn't realize how hard singing is.
1: We go, that's why we talk over the music, Leslie, not sing it.
5: Yeah.
1: All right, we go back up to Mark, our baby boomer. Hey, Mark, you can tie it up if you know the answer to this.
5: You got this, Mark. Okay. In A Complete Unknown, Timothée Chalamet portrays which influential music legend?
6: Oh, my gosh.
1: 7 second buzzer. Well, you don't got this, Mark, unfortunately. Question goes down to Katrina, our Gen Xer. Katrina, only takes two to win. You're one away from the win if you know the answer to that question.
7: Is that Bob Dylan?
1: Bob Dylan is, in fact, the correct answer. And with 2 points, Katrina, our Gen Xer, you are going to Derek Hough.
7: Woo! That's so exciting.
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0: 75 degrees with Chad and Leslie. It's Magic 107.7. I think I know what Travis and Taylor's first dance will be.
1: Really?
0: Yes, and I'll tell you how I think I know this next on Magic 107.7. I can see.

0: Chad and Leslie, Magic 107.7. So up in New York City, Madison Square Garden, a big wedding is about to take place. Obviously, Travis Kelce, Taylor Swift, everything's hush-hush, except we do know that Tim McGraw and Stevie Nicks are performing. I think I know, based on those two performers, or performers rather, I think I know what Taylor and Travis's first song is going to be, what they dance to at the reception.
1: Okay, so now I'm going to give you a little props here and say you do know a lot about music.
0: I do,
1: and
0: thank you.
1: You do seem to have an instinct when it comes to things like that.
0: Yeah.
1: I don't know if you know things. I think you've been working in the business a while.
0: I know things.
1: And you've been around.
0: Yeah.
1: But
0: you've been around,
1: so okay,
0: too.
1: Fine. You know things. But anyway, tell me why you think this song grates on me like no other song.
0: I think Stevie Nicks, the song Landslide.
1: I just don't like that song.
0: I think, well, it's not your wedding. You've had two already. I think the song Landslide is going to be the first song that Taylor and Travis dance to. I say that because Stevie Nicks will be there. She can perform the song live. What better?
1: But why Landslide?
0: I don't know. I'm just guessing. I'm just going on a whim here. What better than to have your first song sung by the person who's already going to be there performing? I'm just throwing it out there. So a guy is thinking, I wanted to know from Leslie, since you said two, what...
1: He loves to tell people that.
0: ...was the first song, Leslie, that you danced to? Like, what you and your husband, what was the first
1: song? Now, I will tell
0: song?
1: You, now my first wedding, it was, we had a live band and they picked the song, and it was a rock song, and nobody knew what it was, and it was so...
0: Why did you let the band pick it? Why did you pick it?
1: I don't know, because I was stupid.
0: Okay.
1: Okay, because I thought they'd pick something people do. It
0: Got
1: was
0: it.
1: So uncomfortable, no one even knew how to dance. So I gave a lot of thought to my second song.
0: Okay.
1: And it's funny, because Tim McGraw...
0: Let's hear it.
1: ...sings that song with his beautiful wife, Faith Hill. Here's Ben and I's first dance song.
0: I hear it.
2: It's your love. It just does something to me.
0: All right.
1: Hey, what a rings, come on. Send us.
0: You've already danced to that song, okay? So let me get you.
1: I get three words.
0: Did Ben have any say so in that song?
1: No,
0: or was
1: he didn't
0: that strictly
1: care. He was
0: a Leslie Gale?
1: It was a Leslie Gale
0: production.
1: Thing. I came up with the whole. I worked on my music, my playlist. I curated it, you know.
0: Okay.
1: The best I knew how. He's like, yeah, you and your terrible taste in music.
0: So, well, it's not the best, let's be honest. So I reached out to my sister because I wanted to make sure that this was the song that her and my brother-in-law danced to. She gave me one song, and I'm like, no, that was not your first song that you danced to. She's like, yes, it was. I'm like, no, it's not. This is the song that her and my brother-in-law danced to for the first time.
1: Dancing in the moonlight. I like it.
0: Dancing in the moonlight.
1: Yeah, that's a good one.
0: From King Harvest. So
1: that's a cute one.
0: She said, no, it's the Temptations, My Girl. I said, no, it's not. I was there. I know the song. It was that song.
3: Chad and Leslie.
0: I literally just got a text back. She said,
1: you're right.
0: Yep, you're right. I just asked Stephen, her husband. It was Dancing in the Moonlight.
1: Did you said you know your mom and dad's too. You can't remember now?
0: I can't remember now, no.
1: Yeah, I asked my mom. She says, honey, I got married in the basement of a synagogue. We had no dancing. I'm like, oh, that sounds
0: no
1: terrible.
0: Dancing. That's
1: no
0: a horrible
1: dance,
0: wedding.
1: I know.
0: By the way, I don't have a first dance yet because I have yet to...
1: Yeah, but you will.
0: ...have a marriage of sorts. But when I have a first dance, it's going to be a great choreographed move that my significant other and I, we're going to break it down like Chinatown. I don't even know what that means. All right, so the question we're asking you
1: is... Break it down like Chinatown.
0: Do you remember your first dance at your wedding?
1: What if you do, what was it? 407-916-1077.
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8: You played it cool and I played it dumb. Don't you think I'm a little too young to be messed with like that? So convincing, you made it look fun. Laugh it off, but the damage is done. Saying, baby, just relax.

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1: I think that Taylor and Travis, the first song that they're going to dance to is Landslide, because Stevie Nicks is going to be there performing anyway. So, again, I have no proof that this is going to happen. I'm just going on a whim here. So, we wanted to know, what was the first song that you danced to at your wedding?
2: Lover by Taylor Swift. Apparently, Sarah says they got engaged at the Final Eras show.
1: Oh, that's a good one.
2: Steve says, The Way You Look Tonight by Frank Sinatra. That's always a good one. Alicia Keys, If I Ain't Got You. That's nice. A Whole New World by Carol. Kelsey says, a mix of Enrique Iglesias' Hero and Hall & Oates' You Make My Dreams Come True. Like a mashup.
1: That'd be an interesting mashup.
2: Break it down.
1: Don't think that's how that mashup goes.
2: Miss Lillian, you know what? It's not. They didn't have BTS, I don't think, around when she got married.
1: BTS wasn't around back then.
2: This I Swear by Nick Lachey, 98 Degrees, sung live by her friend.
1: Oh, good song. Yeah, I remember that song.
2: Oh, Vanique says, if I ever get married, it will be The Best Thing I Never Knew I Needed by Neo.
1: Another good song.
2: She's not married yet. Here and Now, Luther Vandross, Note to Self, He Is Neither Here Nor Now, We're Now Separated. Oh, I'm sorry, Jess. No.
1: But that's a great song.
2: Yeah. Right, don't blame
1: here
2: the song.
1: Here and Now, I promise to love faithfully.
2: Pixie Dust says, what was yours, Leslie? And I'm like, mine was, that was the Tim McGraw, Faith Hill, Your Love. Michael Jackson, The Lady in My Life. And here's the winner, though, Raindrop Fairy. She had Rainbow Connection by Kermit the Frog.
1: Oh, hands down. There it is right there.
2: I'll win.
1: Give that lady a bell.

0: You.
1: So what was the first song that you danced to at your wedding? Hi, good morning.
2: It was from the Carpenters, You're the One.
1: Aww, that's a good one.
3: That's a good one.
1: Does it take you back every time you hear that song? You're like, oh, I remember that day.
2: It's not a popular song, so you really don't hear it.
1: No.
2: But when I think about it, it does.
1: And that's all that matters.
3: That's so funny you say that, because I actually heard a Carpenter song like a couple days ago, and I was driving with my husband, and I'm like, I didn't realize they had songs that weren't Christmas songs.
1: Yes, believe it or not, the Carpenters.
3: Because we do play a lot of their
1: Christmas
3: songs.
1: But the Carpenters did more than Christmas, believe it or not.
3: Yeah. I know, I heard it. Well, obviously.
1: Well, thanks for the call. We appreciate
3: it. Thanks, honey.
2: Thanks. Have a great day.
3: You too.
1: Hi, good morning, Magic 107.7. What was the song you danced to at your wedding?
4: Good morning. My song was Finally Found Someone by Barbara Streisand.
1: Oh, that's a good one. I know that one.
3: Wow, I finally found that would be a good one for you, Chad.
1: And does that song make you happy every time you hear that song? Does it take you back to that special day?
4: Every time.
1: I love it.
4: My favorite song. Aww. Yes.
1: Well, thank you for the call. We appreciate
3: it. Thank you.
1: That's so sweet. Hi, good morning, Magic 107.7. What was the first song you danced to at your wedding?
2: Have All the Time in the World. It was a James Bond theme song by Louis Armstrong.
1: Oh,
3: wow, that's deep. I like it.
1: Okay, first of all, I love the fact that you picked a James Bond song.
3: What was that?
1: From Louis Armstrong.
3: Now, how did you come up with that one? How did you even know that song?
2: Oh, because my husband he's a James Bond fanatic.
3: And you've been happily married ever since, correct?
2: 28 years.
1: Good
3: awesome.
1: For you. Well, thanks for the call. We appreciate you. Have a good day.
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17: 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I'm Dr. Aditi Narukar. 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
1: France beats Paraguay in the next round. 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

0: 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West 2 meteorologist Eric Burris on the phone.
1: Hello.
0: Happy hump day, Eric Burris.
1: We are almost to the weekend. I can smell it. Or maybe that's the rain. I can't tell.
0: The lightning. I don't know how many lightning strikes we got yesterday, but OMG.
2: Too many for your liking.
0: It was crazy driving through downtown.
1: Do you want to know the answer?
0: How many lightning strikes did we get yesterday? How many?
1: All right. Across the peninsula, 26,000 lightning strikes yesterday.
0: That's insane. Wow.
1: Chad, I'm going to teach you one of these days about what's called a Faraday cage. All right, GTS, Google that stuff.
0: Is being in the car the safest place during a lightning strike or no?
1: I mean, I wouldn't say it's the safest place, but when you Google Faraday cage, you're going to understand why at least the principle of it keeps you safe. See what I did there?
0: I tell you what, you give us the weather. I'm going to Google Faraday cage right now.
1: All right, so the forecast for today, we start off with showers. Through the day, I think it's midday into the early afternoon showers, a few thunder showers, but it's earlier start, earlier finish. So by this afternoon, it's clearing out, moving over toward the I-75 corridor. About a 50% coverage of rain, lower coverage, earlier start. Tomorrow, about a 40% coverage of showers and storms, getting back to normal timing. And then for Friday, Saturday, Sunday, for all the various events around town, rising rain chances. Friday, Saturday, Sunday, 70% coverage of storms. But the good news is it should be done by sunset. So fireworks, festivities should be looking good. It's the pre-gaming, so to speak, that may have the rains around.
2: Okay.
0: Gotcha. By the way, Faraday cage, a conductive enclosure like a metal box or mesh screen that blocks the electromagnet fields. For instance, elevators and cars. So in your car is a pretty safe place to be during lightning strikes.
2: It's a Faraday cage. Look at you driving around in that fancy Faraday cage of yours.
0: Look at that.
2: I love it.
1: It's my goal to teach you something every single day.
2: Oh, good. No.
0: Well, good luck with that.
2: Could you give me like half a once a week? Okay, yeah.
0: Every day's too much.
2: We got a lot going on over here.
0: Too much for me.
2: Yeah.
0: Thanks, Eric.
2: Okay, thanks, Eric.
0: Have a good day. We'll talk to you tomorrow.
1: Look forward to it. Bye, guys.
2: Okay, bye.

0: Friday, July 1st, 2026. It's Chad and Leslie, and you are just a couple seconds away from that word that's going to get you $2,500, 250K USA giveaways on the way. When you hear the word, take it to magic107.com, enter it on the homepage, and let's get you paid coming up in just a bit. But first, Leslie has things you need to know.
1: Okay, well, they've been working on a deadly crash that shut down parts of State Road 40 in Volusia County this morning. This is near the check station road in Pearson. So that's what that police activity is, if you're up and about that way. Meantime, the 31-year-old woman who died after she was attacked by an alligator on Sunday has been identified as 31-year-old Brittany Clark of Orlando. Her boyfriend, who was with her at the time, said they had just taken a dip. They had been hiking. Brittany was the strongest person he knew in his 30 years of life. They started a GoFundMe page to try and get her home to where she's from, her family, where she can be buried in California. But it's a tragic reminder about Florida's wildlife. State investigators are still continuing to look into it, but they say just be careful. There's going to be an alligator in every body of water, especially in the summer months. The FBI, Chad, has determined that all the ransom communications tied to the disappearance of Nancy Guthrie, all the ones that have been going to TMC, the mother of NBC's Today Show anchor, Savannah Guthrie, all of the notes they've gotten through so far, ransom notes, are bogus. They say none of them are credible.
0: Really?
1: Yeah.
0: Interesting.
1: That's what the FBI came out and said yesterday. Okay, listen, it's going to be one of the busiest Independence Day travel periods of all time. That's what they said, and airports and highways are expected to remain crowded through the weekend, with transportation officials encouraging travelers to leave early, check flight status frequently, and prepare for heavy traffic. And with the 4th of July holiday just a couple of days away, Central Florida law enforcement, they're increasing their patrols on the major highways here. Drivers are being reminded to buckle up. I got to find out who the person is who writes the signs above I-4. Like they said, Paul Revere rode fast, so you don't have to. Fireworks are lit, so you don't have to.
0: I've seen a couple of those signs. They do it like for the certain holidays. You're right. Whoever does that,
1: whoever's
0: does
1: in
0: a
1: the Department
0: job.
1: Of Transportation. I don't know if you guys put like an office pull up to see who can come up with the cutest saying, but they're really cute. They're catchy.
0: They're good,
1: and they remind you to slow down. Okay, the World Cup knockout stage is here, and there's no room for mistakes. Team USA is going to play its first win or go home match tonight, facing Chad, Bosnia, and
0: who?
1: Bosnia and
0: Herzegovina.
1: Bosnia and Herzegovina. That's at 8 o'clock tonight out of California. So that's it. This is they're the winner. They're out. We got this. And LeBron James, this was big news yesterday, has informed the LA Lakers that he plans to play for another team in the 2026-2020 season. The four-time NBA champ is expected to become one of the agency's biggest free agent storylines of the season. Of course, I mean, obviously. Though his next destination has not been announced, the Lakers thanks LeBron James for his contribution following the report.
0: Yeah, I think
1: like LeBron, what they do here, onward and upward.
0: I think LeBron's coming here. I think he's going to play
1: Stop
0: for the Magic.
1: It. Well, you know, we did. Free up some money? I don't know. I think he'd be very expensive. You'd have to have a lot of
0: LeBron
1: money.
0: LeBron James. You think he'd be very expensive? Why? What gave that away? The fact that he's LeBron James.
1: Okay, well, I know that I don't know a lot about sports, but I feel like a team's going to have a lot of available cash to sign.
0: For LeBron James.
1: Right. So, I mean, you think he... Here's the question.
0: Why?
1: Does he already know where he's going, and that's why he became a free agent?
0: Oh, I'm
1: or
0: sure.
1: Is he just throwing it out there to see who bites?
0: No, I'm sure he already knows where he's going. Yeah.
1: If you know where he's going, give me a call. I'd love to hear.
0: You have to have a plan.
1: You have to have a plan.
0: I would think LeBron James would have a plan.
1: Yeah.
0: I could be wrong. I don't know. Okay, thanks, Leslie. There's things you need to know. Now let's get you paid.
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1: Well, we got a new movie opening today, which looks really, really good. And we got some new scoop on the Taylor Travis wedding.
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0: little bit of Hollywood news, a little bit of Orlando flavor. It's Chad and Leslie. It's Magic 107.7. Leslie Gale with the lowdown this morning.
1: Okay, well, Chadwick Pittman, my sports reporter, just let me know that Serena Williams, her comeback ended in the first round of the Wimbledon championships. She dropped a three-set match to Australia's 20-year-old Maya Joint, 6-3, 6-7, 6-3. The 44-year-old was playing her first professional singles match in 4 years. Her last appearance in Wimbledon was 2022 when she lost in the opening round. Oh. She's going to play with her sister in the doubles. Okay, so Travis Kelce and Taylor Swift's wedding is officially underway as far as the setup. Yesterday, oh my gosh, it looks like it's going to be a giant garden party. I think they're building a castle in there. It's going to be very romantic. It's going to take romance to a whole new level. I see so much pink and so much romance. So much garden party vibe. However, yesterday they put a red carpet out, only to realize that maybe they put it out too soon. So they put the red carpet, they took the red carpet back up. But a lot of stuff was showing up that said 150 boxes. One marked mirror ball was larger than the other ones. So that's kind of cool, but we'll see. Every day it gets a little bit more. In fact, Travis Kelce was seen jogging through New York City streets yesterday. Taylor's not been seen all week long. Ariana Grande was down in Miami last night. That's great audio there. Wow. Thanks. Ariana kicking off her long-awaited Eternal Sunshine tour last night at the in Sunrise, Florida, at the Emirates Bank Arena. She's going to have a couple of dates. They're not all back-to-back, but this is the first time she's been on tour. I think she has three different nights in Miami, right?
2: Correct.
1: In South Florida. Not back-to-back, though, but this is the first time she's been on tour in years. Okay, so we found out a brand new house. Universal Orlando's Halloween Horror Nights is debuting haunted houses based on the original Hellraiser trilogy for the very first time.
3: Hellraiser. Beyond any terror you have imagined. A nightmare.
4: No.
3: Unlike anything you have witnessed.
1: Okay, that's enough, Chad. Additionally, legendary Pinhead actor Doug Bradley is going to reprise his character, Chad, and lend his voice to the attraction. It's just one of the great things. Now I think we've got five houses.
2: I think that's so cool.
1: They've never done a Hellraiser house.
2: No.
1: First time for, that looks cool, and I'm super excited to go check that out, but I'm really more excited about this opening in theaters today.
5: You wrote a monster movie?
6: Si, con pica kaiju. Arr, arr.
5: What are you going to use for your monster?
1: Monsters and minions and monsters. So you got some new characters in this global animated franchise. A new chapter is being written in this rambunctious, ridiculous, and truly true story of how the minions conquered Hollywood, became movie stars, then lost everything, and then unleashed monsters into the world, and then banded together to try to save the planet from the mayhem they created, which is what minions do.
2: We were just at Universal, and if you go to Universal today, you can see, and I'm pretty sure they still have it, some of the monsters actually on top of the buildings.
1: The big inflated?
2: Yeah, when you walk down, as soon as you enter the park. It's really, really cool.
1: They're like on the roofs and stuff. You got to look up, right?
2: Right. Look up, and you'll see the monsters on top of the roofs. But it's so cool. Especially if you're a big fan of the Minions franchise.
1: Yeah, it's adorable.
2: It kind of takes it to a whole nother level.
1: Yeah, and if maybe you're not, you know, you don't have big boy pants like I don't, because I'm not going to go see anything like Hellraiser. I was just looking at the trailer. I can't imagine sitting in a theater not being able to get up and run for your life when is that the thrill of watching a horror movie?
2: Good news. You won't have to sit in a theater. You're going to be walking through a haunted house.
1: The haunted house I'm all about because I can stand behind you and shield myself. But in a theater, that looks... Did you see those?
2: What makes you think I'm going to let you stand behind me and let you shield yourself?
1: It's in our contract.
2: It is?
1: Yeah.
2: Is it the fine print?
1: Yeah, okay. The fine print.
2: I'm going to need some glasses because my lace is squaring off. All right. Thanks, Leslie Gale.
7: Chad and Leslie.
2: Hey, listen, Lionel Richie, Earth, Wind & Fire. They're coming to town July 25th. That's this month, by the way. 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

0: 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Who is this?
1: This is Diane. Hi.
0: Hi, Diane.
2: Diane, you sound so friendly.
1: Oh, and I just woke up, but I have my coffee.
2: Oh.
0: Diane, she says that to me every morning, so don't let her, don't let her fool
2: friendly?
0: You. Yeah, don't let her fool you.
2: That is not true, Diane. Not true.
1: I love it.
0: Hey, Diane, would you like to go see Lionel Richie in Earth, Wind, and Fire?
1: Oh, my gosh. I would absolutely love it.
2: Nice.
0: Okay, well, we can make that happen. Congratulations.
1: Thank you. You're kidding. Oh, my God.

0: All right, we're gearing up for the big game tonight, the World Cup game. United States taking on Bosnia.
1: Herzegovina.
0: I was close. 8 o'clock, Fox, Peacock, Telemundo. You can watch that game.

0: Chad and Leslie, Magic 107.7. Leslie made an interesting point earlier in the show. Police are out, so, you know, I would be careful when it comes to speeding, drinking, and driving.
1: Always buckle up. They're out there. Yes, and don't use your phone. Put your phone down.
0: Or your middle finger. Don't use that
1: either. Something.

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1: Okay, listen, the devastation in Venezuela from those twin earthquakes is still being added up. How you can help locally this morning.
0: All right, we'll tell you next. Hang on.

0: Just about 9 o'clock at WMGF HC1, Maldora, Orlando. It is Chad and Leslie. We've got Fleetwood Mac on deck. But first, Leslie Gale, things you need to know.
1: Okay, a man who said he invested his daughter's college fund confronted former Goliath Venture CEO Christopher Delgado outside of a federal court yesterday, shouting that Delgado was a coward as he entered the courthouse to plead guilty in a multi-million dollar Ponzi scam. Right now, federal authorities, since he did plead guilty yesterday, waiving his trial, federal authorities say they're begin seizing Delgado's assets connected to the scheme, including a $5.8 million Allworth mansion, which he is currently living in under house arrest, as well as designer clothing, jewelry, watches, all those cars. But they're going to, even with the forfeiture of all the assets, they say victims may not recover all of their losses. Venezuela, the cleanup efforts have begun. It is something that will take years, if not decades. A supply drive is taking place today in Lake Nona to support the victims impacted by those devastating earthquakes. Our sister station Roomba is hosting a drive at the Bravo supermarket in Lake Nona, and they're there for about another hour this morning. So I'm sure they'll accept donations after 10 o'clock, but our friends will be out there till 10 o'clock this morning if you want to drop something off. They're on QC, so they're on your side of town if that's where you live. Okay, Chad, the World Cup knockout stage is here. Kind of knocked out like poor Serena Williams was yesterday in the first round of Wimbledon. She lost in the very first round of her comeback, but it's for USA. It's go home, win or go home tonight, 8 o'clock, Bosnia and Herzegovina. You can catch it on Telemundo,
0: Fox,
1: Telemundo,
0: Peacock. And that's it.
1: And, of course, on your social media, because we'll be updating you all night long. And LeBron James has informed the Lakers that he plans to play for another team. LeBron James, not going to be on the Lakers. It's going to take a while to wrap our heads around that.
0: Guess we'll have to wait and see what team he'll be going to. All right, thank you, Leslie. Let's get you back to music. 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

0: Okay, I know I said that maybe Stevie Nicks is going to perform Landslide for Taylor and Travis's first dance, but maybe it's going to be that song, Dreams.
1: Oh.
0: It could be. It's going to be a Stevie Nicks song.
1: You're pretty sure?
0: Positively sure, almost sure.

0: If you love Legally Blonde, that new Elle series dropped today. It's like the prequel before we got to know Elle Woods as an adult.
1: Yeah, I mean, we know how smart she was when she went to college, but how did she get that way?
0: You can watch the series on Amazon Prime Video.

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0: Chad and Leslie, Magic 107.7. You know, Seattle's the most, visited place for 4th of July. We come in second. So if you're in town from out of town for 4th of July, two things, water and...
1: Sunscreen.
0: Sunscreen, yes, Leslie.
1: Hey, I pass, yay, for me.

0: Chad and Leslie, Magic 107.7. In case you missed it earlier, today is the second half of the year day, which means July 1st is the 182nd day of the year. And that means that 2026 is halfway over. Have you started your Christmas shopping?
1: I'm thinking about doing it this weekend.

0: That about wraps it up for us on a Wednesday. It's Chad and Leslie. It's Magic 107.7. We are getting you ready for the 4th of July. There's so much happening this weekend, and we have some friends actually from Leslie's neck of the woods coming in tomorrow for the Firecracker Festival.
1: Yeah, because, you know, Delanne, we kick things off on Friday, so we'll have Mayor Cloudman come in, and R.C. Hill, we hear him all the time on the radio. He'll be down here with Mimi Hill, his wife, and Jane from the city of Deland Park and Rex to tell us about. They've got a really cool thing planned. It's all free, and it happens Friday.
0: We love free.
1: So we could do Deland on Friday, because then we're going to be Mount Dora Saturday. St. Cloud Saturday night.
0: That's right. So Saturday morning, myself and Leslie are hosting the Mount Dora parade. Saturday, I think 10 o'clock is when it starts, Donnelly downtown. And then from 4 p.m. till about 9 p.m. on Saturday, I'll be out in St. Cloud for the big, let's see, they have the ice cream eating contest. They have the lumberjacks. They have the...
1: We don't know if he's going to win the pie eating contest or the lumberjack contest, but he's got to win one of them because he can roll a log and like nobody's business.
0: While eating ice cream.
1: Yeah.
0: At the same time.
1: So watch out, lumberjacks. Wow. He's coming for you.
0: It's going to be great.
1: It's going to be awesome.
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I cannot wait to see the photos from this wedding. The dresses, the decor, all of it. Looking forward to it. Magic 107.7 on a Wednesday morning, July 1st. Here we are. Halfway through the year. I know, it's kind of wild to think about. It's like downhill to Christmas now. Yeah, I said it. Richard Marx is on Magic 107.7.

0: Laura Branigan on a Wednesday morning. Thanks for enjoying the music. Here with me, Jana. It's Magic 107.7. Usually around the 4th of July festivities, there's these food competitions for like hot dog eating, wing eating, and stuff like that. If you were going to do a food competition, what could you totally win hands down, Laura?
1: Any kind of pasta. 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I don't even care what. I can put away a lot of pasta in one sitting.
0: Wow, yeah. 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
15: Team France is headed to the round of 16. 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

0: Thanks for enjoying the music. More variety on Orlando's Magic 107.7. If you are looking ahead to the month of July and wanting to save some money, great things to buy in July. Obviously, taking advantage of all of the 4th of July sales. 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And start hitting those back-to-school sales, too. Back to school. I can't believe I just said that.
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You're in the 90s at noon, Magic 107.7, UB40 returning to Orlando. They were just in a Pop Gun not too long ago, but they're going to be at the Hard Rock coming up on November 13th. Wednesday afternoon, halfway point to the work week, heading towards a holiday weekend. 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

0: 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We do love our 4th of July celebrations here in the United States of America. So much so between the food, the decoration, perhaps the travel, the fireworks, the get-togethers, looking at almost $9 billion spent on the 4th of July festivities alone. That is a lot of hot dogs and sparklers.
1: Dance enthusiasts. 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

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Here's Alanis Morissette.

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Another chance to win coming up at 2.

0: 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Made in Orlando. It all started here. We're playing games with my heart. 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Orlando born. Magic made. That makes you larger than life. They made their magic in Orlando. And so do we. My love is all. More magic next.
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Brian, on your Wednesday afternoon, something really cool going down tomorrow. iHeartRadio and TikTok Live. We're going to premiere Madonna's new album, Confessions 2, before it's released to the world.

Ace of Base had a string of big ones in the 90s. 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If you got something you want to hear from the 90s, hit her up on Instagram. It's @onairjana. 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

0: Well, getting into the car over the next couple of days, traveling for the 4th of July weekend. It's Magic 107.7, the best variety of the 80s, 90s, and today. It's Brian on your Wednesday afternoon. 72.2 million people traveling for the Independence Day weekend. 80% plus going to be doing it behind the wheel, so a road's going to be hectic. A lot of people coming here. Orlando, one of the top destinations to celebrate the 4th of July, so it's going to be a little crazy. If you could leave today, do it. Like right now. Over the next few hours, they say, is your best chance to avoid the traffic over the next couple of days. Tomorrow, it's going to get real bad, and then it's going to be even worse on Friday as people head out to get where they're going. So if you could get out now, do it. If you can't, tomorrow's going to be good. After that, all bets are off. For the earlier in the morning you leave, the better. The later in the evening you travel, the better. No matter where you're heading, you can take us with you. 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
12: They say the holy water's watered down, and this town's lost its faith. 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Oh my, my, oh my, my love, I take one look at you, you're taking me out.

Taylor Swift's wedding could become one of the most expensive weddings of all time, but I think she's going to be good for the bill. Her net worth just topped $2 billion for the first time. 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

0: 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It all started here. In Sync, Orlando born, Magic made. They made their magic in Orlando. And so do we. Tearing up my heart when I'm with you. More magic next.
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0: My mom still texts us what she's cooking for dinner. Says, if you want some, a plate's waiting. She doesn't have to do that. She just does. And every time that text comes through, I'm reminded to slow down and show up the same way. When someone comes to Fair and Fair after a crash, they're dealing with real things. Injuries, confusion, what comes next? That's when we take the time to listen, so people feel seen and supported. Because here, you're not just another file. 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

0: It is Brian on your Wednesday afternoon, and it's time for the scoop. The Central Florida Zoo has a few new residents. Two four-year-old female giraffes have been rehomed to the zoo, and you can now check them out in the back of the giraffe habitat. They'll move in with the current male giraffe that is there, Gage. While the three giraffes aren't cohabitating just yet, they expect the three to become roommates by the fall. The new giraffes have not been named yet. The zoo is eager to announce their names once they pick them. It's two females, 13 foot tall, about 2 feet smaller than the average giraffe height, which is anywhere between 14 and 19 feet. Also smaller than Gage, who holds the title of the zoo's largest mammal. This season of NBC's American Ninja Warrior airs on Monday nights, and it features several ninjas from right here in Central Florida. Four impressive local ninjas earn spots in the regional finals, where they will return to compete among the other top ninja athletes from across the eastern region. Shout out to the locals, Naxa, Grace, Avery, and Olivia. All either local high school students or UCF students, which is pretty awesome. So follow their journey with NBC's American Ninja Warrior. And Independence Day coming up this weekend. A reminder that you got to stay safe. Before long, we'll see those mannequin videos on the news with their fingers getting blown off. Fire marshals say there are a few rules to follow. First, light fireworks in an open area away from anything that can easily catch fire. Common sense. Light fireworks one at a time and then move back quickly. Never allow children to light fireworks or even hold sparklers. That's not safe either. Those things get up to 2,000 degrees. Keep water nearby in case of an accident. And never use fireworks while impaired. Let's wake up on Sunday morning with all of our digits intact, shall we? And that's the scoop for your Wednesday on Magic 107.7.
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We'll play the greatest 250 songs of the 80s and the 90s, from Bon Jovi to Madonna to Whitney Houston to Aerosmith, Michael Jackson, and some of the forgotten songs that you don't hear as often. 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
16: 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Head coach Mauricio Pochettino says the team knows it's do or die.
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16: 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The winner takes on the winner of today's Belgium-Senegal match.
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0: The best variety of the 80s, 90s, and today, Magic 107.7. It is Brian on your Wednesday afternoon. Now, usually, this is where I throw in the Wednesday weird. A weird story that's even weirder because it's true. But I feel like I need to do this because I saw this on the news last night. And this is the Wednesday, what the heck were you thinking? A Florida dad arrested for letting his 8-year-old ride a jet ski by himself. This has been all over the news. Over in Sarasota, the police department said its Marine Patrol unit stopped an 8-year-old boy on a jet ski a couple of weeks ago. And the body camera video posted on Facebook, the officer said, "Where's your parents?" And he pointed over to his father, who was back at the shore. So he jumped on a jet ski, drove out there when the officers spoke to him. He said he didn't think his son was legally allowed to ride, but claimed the boy was very good at it. Police noted that in Florida, you got to be 14 to operate a personal watercraft. Letting anyone younger to drive is a second-degree misdemeanor. So now he got himself a court date. We already have an issue with these kids on these e-bikes, right? So why are you going to put an 8-year-old on a 1,000-pound jet ski and say, "Hey, good luck"? That makes no sense. So just this week, instead of the Wednesday weird, it's the Wednesday, what in the heck were you thinking, dude?
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Ella Langley might be the breakout star of the World Cup. Fans from all over the world coming here, discovering Ella Langley on the radio. You're welcome. And choosing Texas jump back up to number one for the 11th week on the Hot 100. If somebody does not book a world tour for her after this World Cup, they're crazy. She's choosing Texas on Magic 106.

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23: 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The Three Lions came back from going down early to the Democratic Republic of Congo.
24: 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Still Harry Kane. 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Majestic Harry Kane. Unbelievable.
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0: Central Florida's best variety. It's always on Magic 107.7. It is Brian on your Wednesday evening as we celebrate America's 250th birthday. 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

0: The best variety of the 80s, 90s, and today, Magic 107.7. It is Brian on your Wednesday evening. A lot of people starting their 4th of July weekend today. A lot of people just took the whole week off. AAA said there's going to be tons of people hitting the road. Almost 80% of the people traveling this 4th of July weekend, and that's a lot of people, 72.7 million, I think they said. About 80% going to be driving, so it's going to be real crazy. Orlando, one of the top destinations, so you know traffic's going to be wild. Keep that in mind, no matter where you're headed. If you are heading out, a little road trip, now's a great time to leave. If you can leave now, they say do it. This evening, early tomorrow, because after that, all bets are off. No matter where you head out this 4th of July weekend, take us with you. 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

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Teddy Swims bringing the Ugly Tour to the Kia Center. I'm not calling the tour ugly. 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What a Dead or Alive. 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

80s, 90s, and today, Magic 107.7. It is Brian. I am heading out. Jenny is up next. Going to get you into that stress-free zone, wrap up your Wednesday, get you over the halfway point of the week. It's all downhill from here as we head into the 4th of July weekend.

0: 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Made in Orlando. It all started here. Backstreet Boys. Orlando born. Magic made. They made their magic in Orlando. And so do we. More magic next.
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19: Harry Kane leads England to the come-from-behind win against the Congo.
6: Majestic Harry Kane! Unbelievable!
19: Kane found the back of the net twice as England survives a scare and advances to the round of 16 where they will face Mexico. Meanwhile, the U.S. men's national team looks to punch their ticket to the next round when they take on Bosnia-Herzegovina tonight at 8.
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Hey, hey, familia. ¿Qué tal? My name is Jenny. Welcome to your stress-free zone. Already celebrating 4th of July weekend. Why not? Yes. Thank you so much for making us a part of your celebration. Orlando's Magic 107.7 with Cutting Crew.

0: 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How long do you leave your kids on a tablet? It definitely makes a big difference because researchers are saying, hey, if you leave them too long on the screen, then unfortunately it will harm their ability to properly learn later. And yes, I agree. There's so many programs and so many apps that they can learn. I have my nieces and nephews that they learned their colors and numbers even before they even went into pre-K. It was insane. Everyone was so wowed by them. But they were monitored screen time, no more than 1 hour a day. And just, you know, letting them be on there 100% of the time, unfortunately, hurts them to learn later. So just keep that in mind. 1 hour a day, we can do this. 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